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0: It's the Storm Tracker 6 forecast on Q106.
16: Mostly cloudy skies tonight will lead to rain showers and thunderstorm activity as we get into tomorrow morning, with low temperatures only dropping into the higher 60s. High temperatures for tomorrow will get into the high 70s across mid-Michigan, but mostly cloudy skies will last throughout the day. For Storm Tracker 6, I'm meteorologist Daniel Nemus.
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5: It's the Storm Tracker 6 forecast on Q106.
6: Mostly cloudy skies tonight will lead to rain showers and thunderstorm activity as we get into tomorrow morning, with low temperatures only dropping into the higher 60s. High temperatures for tomorrow will get into the high 70s across mid-Michigan, but mostly cloudy skies will last throughout the day. For Storm Tracker 6, I'm meteorologist Daniel Nemus.
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0: It's the Storm Tracker 6 forecast on Q106.
17: Mostly cloudy skies tonight will lead to rain showers and thunderstorm activity as we get into tomorrow morning, with low temperatures only dropping into the higher 60s. High temperatures for tomorrow will get into the high 70s across mid-Michigan, but mostly cloudy skies will last throughout the day. For Storm Tracker 6, I'm meteorologist Daniel Nemus.
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0: It's the Storm Tracker 6 forecast on Q106.
14: Mostly cloudy skies tonight will lead to rain showers and thunderstorm activity as we get into tomorrow morning, with low temperatures only dropping into the higher 60s. High temperatures for tomorrow will get into the high 70s across mid-Michigan, but mostly cloudy skies will last throughout the day. For Storm Tracker 6, I'm meteorologist Daniel Nemus.
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0: 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It's the Storm Tracker 6 forecast on Q106.
2: I'm meteorologist David Young. Your forecast for tonight, scattered showers on the way, low temperatures mild in the upper 60s. For Wednesday, rain through midday, then dry conditions in the late afternoon, high temperatures in the upper 70s. For Wednesday night, look for mostly cloudy skies, lows in the upper 50s. Then for Thursday, expect decreasing clouds with high temperatures in the upper 70s.
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2: I'm meteorologist David Young. Your forecast for tonight, scattered showers on the way, low temperatures mild in the upper 60s. For Wednesday, rain through midday, then dry conditions in the late afternoon, high temperatures in the upper 70s. For Wednesday night, look for mostly cloudy skies, lows in the upper 50s. Then for Thursday, expect decreasing clouds with high temperatures in the upper 70s.
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0: It's the Storm Tracker 6 forecast on Q106.
10: I'm meteorologist David Young. Your forecast for tonight, scattered showers on the way, low temperatures mild in the upper 60s. For Wednesday, rain through midday, then dry conditions in the late afternoon, high temperatures in the upper 70s. For Wednesday night, look for mostly cloudy skies, lows in the upper 50s. Then for Thursday, expect decreasing clouds with high temperatures in the upper 70s.
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0: It's the Storm Tracker 6 forecast on Q106.
8: I'm meteorologist David Young. Your forecast for tonight, scattered showers on the way, low temperatures mild in the upper 60s. For Wednesday, rain through midday, then dry conditions in the late afternoon, high temperatures in the upper 70s. For Wednesday night, look for mostly cloudy skies, lows in the upper 50s. Then for Thursday, expect decreasing clouds with high temperatures in the upper 70s.
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0: It's the Storm Tracker 6 forecast on Q106.
4: I'm meteorologist David Young. Your forecast for tonight, scattered showers on the way, low temperatures mild in the upper 60s. For Wednesday, rain through midday, then dry conditions in the late afternoon, high temperatures in the upper 70s. For Wednesday night, look for mostly cloudy skies, lows in the upper 50s. Then for Thursday, expect decreasing clouds with high temperatures in the upper 70s.
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0: Oh, thank you. Because there's squid marks everywhere. It's an octopus, cuttlefish, bobtail squid.
1: He got stuck.
0: Skid marks everywhere, even in my underwear. Hey, do do do do
2: do. You stopped caring, didn't you?
0: Dude, I got lost because I looked up and I got hit. Do do do do do do do do do do do. Whoa, whoa.
2: Because I love squid marks.
3: I know.
2: And then you came back with skid marks and then just went, there's some in my underwear.
0: Well, here's the thing that happened. I went ahead accidentally to squid marks, and I had two verses.
1: Are squid and octopuses interchangeable? Are they the same animal?
2: Or? No, they're not the same animal.
1: Okay.
2: No.
4: I do think you can leave a message for a squid, and an octopus will get it. Though.
1: Okay, thank you.
5: There are. I'm looking at this. There must be 100 different ways to serve squid.
1: Yes, Tom. Yeah.
2: Paul Simon taught us that.
1: Why did you not believe that?
4: Well, that's leave your lover.
2: Oh.
5: Squid ink mayonnaise.
1: Squid ink is used in a lot of stuff, dude. Well,
5: apparently, squid pizza. You name it, it's they got.
4: Can you get squid ink in a pen?
2: Probably.
4: Why wouldn't you? I mean, if you're a hardcore sailor, wouldn't you have
2: right
4: squid ink? In
2: Nothing's wasted out here.
4: That's right.
6: See this tattoo? That's not just any ink. That's squid ink.
2: That's right. We honor our prey.
4: Thank you. Thank you for sending me this delicious squid.
2: I remember the sea captain on The Simpsons one time. Mm-hmm. He had a giant squid hanging on a hook, and he goes, "Arr, squiddy, I don't hate ye. I just heard there was gold in ye belly." he thought the squid would take it personally.
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15: It's the Storm Tracker 6 forecast on Q106.
16: I'm Storm Tracker 6 meteorologist Katie Nicolau. Here's a look at your forecast. Today's going to be a great day to just stay inside. Showers and storms are moving through the area throughout most of the day, though we should begin to dry up a little bit later on this afternoon and evening. Highs will be in the upper 70s today, and then overnight tonight, lows will drop into the low 60s with a chance for isolated rain showers.
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2: You know, back in high school, I thought I had it all. 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
2: The following commercial announcement is fake. Its satiric intent should be obvious, even to the sleaziest of attorneys. Any relationship between this and the realities of the American justice system are purely coincidental. Celebrity voices are impersonated because these people would never endorse the following product. And besides that, we couldn't afford to hire the real celebrities, and you know how lawsuit happy all of these bastards are. Thank you.
3: Having trouble sleeping at night? Because you're setting murderers free? Let's talk to famous attorney Johnny Cochran.
4: Who am I? I'm famed defense attorney Johnny Cochran. People often say to me, y'all defend a lot of unsavory clients. If a guilty man were to be set free because of your clever legal maneuvers, does it trouble you, Johnny Cochran? They ask, how do you sleep at night? Well, when I find myself unable to sleep, I use the sleeping pill recommended for famed defense attorney. New Aquitar.

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1: Good Wednesday morning. I'm Megan Vaselli with 6 News. This November, Michigan voters will decide on a number of key races as well as two statewide ballot questions. These include Proposal 1, which appears on the ballot every 16 years. It asks voters whether to convene a new state constitutional convention. Meanwhile, the second proposal from Money Out of Politics asks whether to limit political donations from utilities and large government contractors. The Jackson City Council passes a new ordinance that opponents argue targets people who are homeless. It allows Jackson police to now impound any personal property that does not fit inside a 32-gallon container with the lid closed. That means, for example, people can no longer put up tents on public land within city limits. Once personal property is impounded, the city will store it for 30 days. For the latest news, weather, and sports, be sure to tune into 6 News, and we're always online at WLNS.com.
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11: Hey, Mid-Michigan, this is Ian Kress from the WLNS Sports Department. The Mid-American Conference filed an appeal over the ending of the Michigan Western

Michigan football game. In a statement yesterday, it said, the MAC has submitted a formal appeal to the NCAA FBS Oversight Committee and the College Football Playoff, as the MAC is requesting that the bodies recognize Western Michigan as the winner over the Wolverines. The NCAA later came out yesterday and said, per rules, they are not allowed to change the result of a game once it has gone final. So it will remain Michigan 1-0, Western Michigan 0-1, after the Wolverines won 13-12 Saturday night. Despite the win for Michigan, it did drop out of the AP Top 25. The poll came out yesterday. The Wolverines were ranked 16th in the country last week, and they will head into Saturday's matchup against number 10 Oklahoma, unranked. Have a good Wednesday.

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3: Oh, hi there.
2: Hi. There's Pat Godwin.
4: Hello, Chick.
2: Hello, Pat. There's Josh Arnold.
5: Hi there.
2: Hi, Josh.
5: How are you, buddy?
2: Keep getting my feet tangled up in my headphone. There's Ace Cosby.
5: Hey, Chick.
2: Hey. And a hello, Tom.
3: No. No.
6: You don't like this song? Nice horn section right there. Here we go.

0: Enya.
1: I know.
2: Is it Enya yet?
3: No, it's.
0: I was just going to say that, but Christy,
1: Christy
0: gave me the no sign.
2: I know.
3: No, it's.
0: Is
3: Enya.
0: It? Is it? The album is called "Is It Enya Yet?"
2: Or yeah, maybe you could just get away with "Is It Enya?"
1: Yeah,
4: that was Enya.
3: What about Enya Through the Outdoor? How about that?
0: Oh, yeah, a little Led Zeppelin.
2: Or
0: tribute.
2: How about "Are You Enya with the Enya Crowd?"
3: Yeah,
5: yeah. Let's hear that again.
1: Keep with the theme.
0: How can you diss Ramsey Lewis and the great Ramsey Lewis?
1: It's
3: the same
1: Lewis.
3: Reason I don't want to hear Bix Beiderbecke. I'm not interested
0: in
3: music
0: quality music. No,
3: early last century. I don't.
2: All Bix.
3: Sabalenko's the one who smelled marijuana at the U.S. Open and complained to the chair umpire about
2: it. He who smelled it smokes it.
3: Smelled it, dealt it. Said she was getting a little high there in the corner.
0: I think that's a fair criticism.
3: Sabalenka sounds like somewhat of a narc. Okay.
0: Well, we have to take another break. Sorry.
3: We
0: got derailed there. It was my fault. I take full responsibility
6: for it. You've had the break run too long, and then you're late for the rest of the morning.
0: What's in you? We got a couple of. I got another letter. I got to get to here. You can reach us, Bob and Tom at bobandtom.com, very proud of the fact that we have our pigskin picks competition back up and running. 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Please, your shot at a $500 gift card from Steven Singer. 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
11: Good Wednesday morning. I'm Megan Vaselli with Six News. The U.S. sharply escalating its trade war with Canada. President Trump signed executive orders altogether banning the sale of Canadian dairy products, motor vehicles, and many alcoholic beverages in the U.S. starting September 29th. This comes after just yesterday, Canada's retaliatory tariffs on more than $20 billion worth of American goods went into effect. NCAA now says Michigan's win over Western stands. Saturday night, the Wolverines won 13-12 on a Hail Mary pass after officials added 1 second to the clock. The Mid-American Conference argues the refs did not follow prescribed replay protocol, so that pass shouldn't have happened in the first place. But the NCAA shot down the appeal, citing no protocol for overturning game outcomes. For the latest news, weather, and sports, be sure to tune into 6 News, and we're always online at WLNS.com.
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7: Hey, Michigan, this is Ian Kress from the WLNS Sports Department. The Michigan State volleyball team took on Western Michigan yesterday at the Breslin Center in a battle of unbeatens, and the Spartans would go on to win in straight sets to improve to 6-0 on the young season. The Detroit Tigers were in action yesterday, and they would lose to the Minnesota Twins at home 3-2. The Tigers and Twins will wrap up their three-game series this afternoon at 1:10 p.m. The Tigers will then have a day off on Thursday and get ready for a weekend home series against the Colorado Rockies. Have a good Wednesday.
8: Two chubby, lonely strangers meet near elevator doors. They board, they chat, then find out that they're stuck between two floors. Pipeline Pat and Big Butt Bob, ignoring what's amiss. They share a glance, they take a chance, and cautiously they kiss. His tie comes loose, her shoes come off. Dare they try much more? A stomach groan. They're all alone. A briefcase hits the floor. Her girdle and his boxer shorts in minutes torn to pieces. Pipeline Pat, immersed in fat, whispers, "Take me, Jesus." "I'll take you, Pipeline Patty. I'm your Big Butt Bobby." But as it happed, the cable snapped and took them to the lobby.
9: Welcome back to the Bob and Tom Show. We're in the O'Reilly Auto Parts Studios. Christy Lee at the news desk.
10: Hi, Chick.
9: Hi. There's Pat Godwin.
11: Hello, Chick.
9: Hello, Pat. There's Jess Oker.
12: Hello.
9: Resplendent in
11: yellow.
9: Canary.
12: Yellow, yeah.
9: Yeah.
13: They call her Mellow Yellow.
12: What's your rightly.
13: Favorite yellow song? You got one?
12: No.
11: Coldplay.
12: Oh, yeah. That's gotta be it. Yeah.
9: That's one of those songs you remember where you were when you heard it first time.
13: Very, very good.
9: Not in with the in crowd.
13: In with the In Crowd is a great song.
14: Hi.
9: There's Ace Cosby.
15: Hello.
9: I'm Chick. Hello, Tom.
13: Are you familiar with the song I'm In with the In Crowd, Miss Hooker?
12: No.
13: It's a classic. It's going to be great.
12: I'm not. Now I'm afraid you're going to play it all morning.
10: Again?
13: I'm going to play it all morning.
10: Yeah.
13: Maybe just a little bit of it. You ever hear this piano version by Ramsey Lewis?
12: Also, no.
13: We should get into it. Play this for your husband.
12: Oh, okay.
13: Kind of sexy.
0: Yeah, boy, this is sexy.
13: Oh, yeah, actually, you're making martinis, smoking cigarettes, walking around.
10: This doesn't do it for you, Christine.
13: This is the original, still the greatest. Oh, it's a great
12: show. Yeah, that's what I do when I leave.
0: When was the last time you smoked a cigarette, had a martini, and had fun?
13: I've had fun. I just don't smoke, and I don't. I always, even when I drank, I hated martinis.
10: Yeah, same. I had a martini once. I was like, and I didn't like it.
0: Really?
10: So I must have had a bad one.
9: No.
10: No idea.
9: You can't quit. Yeah. That's the problem.
0: You need an espresso martini. That's what you miss.
9: The first martini is always.
13: Hang on a second. We're
9: always the worst.
13: Advice. What is that? An espresso martini.
0: You and I did chocolate have, martini.
10: Remember, we had a couple of those one morning.
0: Yeah.
10: And I did love those.
0: Mm-hmm.
9: Please, chocolatini.
13: Can you imagine James Bond?
0: Espresso
13: James Bond
0: the
13: walks
0: best.
13: Into the casino, lights a cigarette, and the waiter comes up and he goes, what was that called again?
0: Espresso martini.
13: Espresso martini, please. Shake and not stir. No.
0: They're very good.
10: I remember Seth MacFarlane.
0: Jess is on my side here.
12: I am. They're so good. I had a lot of them this weekend. Actually.
10: You did?
12: Yeah.
10: What was the occasion?
12: My husband's birthday.
10: So just a bunch of martinis?
12: Well, we went to brunch, and yeah.
10: Martini brunch.
12: We did.
10: It's fine.
12: Yeah, it was a holiday weekend. It was a birthday. Yeah. So we went to brunch and had an espresso martini.
10: I'm not judging. I'm vicariously enjoying.
12: Yeah, it was fun.
9: Martini brunch.
0: Now what?
13: It's a more contemporary version of... You ever hear this one, Pat?
11: No.
13: You're a Roxy Music fan, right?
11: Oh, yeah, I am indeed.
0: Brian Ferry.
9: You need to start a podcast called Welcome to Obscure.
0: Yeah, exactly.
13: I love Brian Ferry.
9: How long does this keep up?
0: Yeah, you hate this.
13: New weather in sports right now.
10: Wow. Jake looks genuinely sad.
11: He should have been in by now.
9: Yeah. You know what, Josh? There's a lot going on, and I am genuinely sad.
10: Oh, no.
9: Yeah.
13: And here we go.
9: Yeah, I'm going to record the vocals like this so you can't hear that I can't sing.
13: I'm in with the in crowd. He sounds like Dracula, doesn't he?
10: Yeah. I think Rick Ocasek went, hey, what is that guy doing?
9: Yeah. I thought I had to rely on my voice. That's great.
13: That's Josh's second great observation of the day.
11: My love.
13: I love that.
10: Although I kind of do prefer it when Ocasek does it.
11: Oh, yeah?
10: Maybe because it's more poppy. But I like Brian Ferry. I do.
13: No,
10: I like weirdos.
13: We'll move forward here. I believe we...
14: How about Brownsville Station? You like Brownsville Station?
0: I don't know.
14: How's everybody?
0: You've heard Motley Crue's version of
14: How's everybody doing out there?
12: Oh, okay.
13: Yeah. I love that. Chicken, right. I disagree. I love that song.
12: Wait, there's an original to that?
0: Oh, yes.
11: Oh yeah. Oh,
10: the latest version isn't great. It's I'm vaping in the non-gender bathroom.
11: Vaping in the unisex.
9: Yeah. Well done. Well done, my friend. Well done.
0: I'm surprised you're playing that.
13: What, Brownsville Station?
0: Yes.
13: You want to hear that? Oh, sorry.
0: Here we
14: what
0: go.
14: Do you mean?
15: How you doing out there?
14: I'm fine, man. How are you?
15: You ever seem to have one of those days where it just seems like everybody's getting on your
13: Turn it up.
15: From your teacher all the way down to your best girlfriend?
14: Oh, hell yeah.
11: Your best girlfriend.
15: Well, you know, I used to have them just about all the time.
14: I know it.
15: But I found a way to get out of it.
14: Uh-oh.
15: Let me tell you about it. Sitting in the classroom.
13: You never heard this version?
12: No.
15: Listen to the teacher rap.
13: The original's still the greatest.
0: Just ain't my bag, man.
11: Ain't my bag?
0: Ain't my bag.
11: Ain't my bag.
14: Stall number two. Smoking in the
10: boys' room. Just the definition of being a rebel.
13: And just a great guitar riff.
10: But check that guy in the beginning. He's a close talker for sure.
9: Yeah. Oh, yeah.
10: He's right in your face.
14: How you doing? Get that one empty. Oh, my God.
11: You know, he's in high school. He's just in high school. He's not paying a bill yet.
0: Right.
9: And
11: the world has got him down.
14: That's exactly
9: right. Yep.
10: Yeah.
0: Listen to the teacher, Jace. Ain't my bag.
11: Ain't my bag.
10: I was wondering how you're going to dodge the draft.
11: Yeah. Stay alive. Get through the day.
14: Are you looking for a low-cost apartment in Toronto? I'll meet you there.
10: You stay up all night eating red beets, and then you don't pass the blood test the next day.
14: That's right.
10: I'm turning a little into Chris Rock. I mean,
13: it's a very nice song. Smoke it in the boys' room. Yeah. What was the alternative?
0: Motley Crue.
11: Motley Crue. Yeah.
13: Do they still do that in live?
10: Yeah. Okay. My buddy and I would hit each other in the knees with crowbars. Can't go to Nam with bad knees. They won't send you.
16: He punched me in the kidney and they bleed and I'd piss blood. Remember that?
10: You drop, anyway,
11: you drop a cinder block on a foot, you're going to get a flat foot.
16: Dodging in the boys.
13: Okay. I'm sorry. Is that sports?
11: Dodging.
9: Where was I? Baker Mayfield and the Tampa Bay Buccaneers get a hold of Christie, agreed on a 3-year contract extension, $165 million. A person with a knowledge of the deal, he revived his career in Tampa Bay, entering the final season of a 3-year, $100 million deal, but he wanted more.
0: Oh, good for him.
9: LIV Golf has filed for bankruptcy protection in New Jersey court. Move widely expected. Saudi sovereign wealth fund abruptly cut off support. And
10: that's not all they'll cut off.
9: And we don't ask
13: the judgment
9: questions.
13: Was delivered in a bloody suitcase.
0: Yeah.
8: I let reality.
10: You know, somebody, if anybody had the guts to make a LIV Golf like sketch, the caddy would put down the bag of clubs, and there would be severed arms and stuff in it, and he would have to get the gloves.
13: Yeah. Sorry, reality.
9: Where were we? Oh, there, and we're here.
17: Stupid world record.
9: We'll have Pigskin pick them. We're going to do the NFL coming up a couple hours.
8: We'll do it now.
9: I'm ready, but whatever you want to do.
13: Okay, you'll do it now. Here's what we're talking about. Go to bobandtom.com. Pigskin picks. We're trying to help you enlighten yourself and make a better life for yourself by having a $500 gift card from Steven Singer Jewelers. I'm doing big picture work over here, Christy. Be quiet.
0: It was Jess laughing, not me.
13: Oh, no.
9: Ms. Look, Ms. here's the thing.
10: All girls are the same.
9: No, it is mine.
0: Don't listen to Christy.
9: Don't forget, we're all laughing at you. Okay? It's not just one of
13: them. My job.
9: Okay.
13: Go to bobandtom.com and make your sport. Just pick the winners. That's all you have to do. And you could be a nice winner of a beautiful gift card from Steven Singer Jewelers. Now, how does this work, Chick McGee?
9: Well, I play this and I get really excited because it's an NFL Pigskin Pick'em. It's the shoo-in of the week, Tom. How did I forget about that?
13: You're just going to do the one game?
9: Tonight, yeah. Okay. Seahawks hosting the Patriots. Have you seen the promo with the camel going, hey, Mike.
10: Oh, yeah.
9: What day it is? Wednesday. Yeah, and he looks for Mike Tomlin then. And yeah.
13: Hilarious.
9: It's pretty good stuff. Seahawks hosting the Patriots tonight. First week, really tough to make a decision, but the point spread reflects that. It's a chicken line. It's a chicken line is what it is. Seahawks giving 3.5. That means the Patriots getting 3.5. So I'm going to say Seahawks are going to cover tonight, something like 21-17. But that three in the hook, that's where they get you, that half point.
0: Who won the Super Bowl last year? I forget.
9: Seahawks.
0: Okay.
9: And it was 20-17 tonight, and the Patriots, you should have taken the 3.5. But I say no. I think the Seahawks are going to win by at least a touchdown tonight.
10: Okay.
0: So all right.
9: There you go. Go out and make yourself some money.
10: Forgive
13: it. Now, I should point this out. You don't have to apply the point spread when you go to bobandtom.com for our Pigskin picks. Just pick the winners. It's that simple. Have some fun.
9: Huh?
13: What now?
10: Are you a giver?
9: I'm a giver. Well, I'm very giving. Yes. I make sure everyone is okay before I even continue.
10: Yes.
13: Ms. Hooker, did you hear about the new album from Enya?
0: Oh, God.
12: No.
13: Josh, what did you decide to call it?
10: I'm still on the fence with
13: it. Is it Enya yet?
10: Is it Enya yet, or is it Enya?
0: I think it's Is It Enya.
12: Is It Enya, yeah.
9: I totally agree.
10: Right. Okay, yeah. That's what we're doing.
9: Yet is redundant.
0: Yeah.
10: Right.
9: Yeah.
13: And what is she's like, what, Belgian or something?
10: I love her. I don't know what she is, though.
11: She's Irish.
13: Is she Irish?
10: Yeah, I think she is Gaelic or something.
9: No, right? Tom Sill, big picture. Let's not forget where Enya's from, okay?
13: I'm asking. Iceland or something? I don't
0: Why
13: know.
0: Why does it matter?
10: We'll find out.
13: Because it matters where people are from, because we need to...
9: get some of them out.
13: Get them out of here.
12: Who we don't like, yeah.
13: Go very clearly.
10: We need to know if they're smelly.
13: That's what we're doing.
9: Yeah. You know, it really doesn't matter where they're from. It's if we like them or not. I think that's a bigger question.
13: No, let's get them out of here.
9: All right.
10: Okay. I love Enya. Love.
12: I do too.
0: She's Irish.
12: Yeah.
9: Well, same thing.
13: That's general area, Belgium, Ireland. It's closer than Cleveland.
0: She's from Quidor, Ireland.
13: Where's Bronzeville Station from? Michigan, right? Cub Coda.
11: That's Motley, right?
9: Is this the one you know?
12: Yeah. Well, you know, I used to have this about all the time.
0: Yeah, tell us
10: they go on Coke?
9: He's real mad about it.
13: Snorting in the boys' rooms.
10: No doubt.
11: Took all the joy out of it.
13: Yeah.
18: How you doing out there?
11: There you go.
10: Yeah. That guy smokes. One of those
9: days this is a gentleman.
18: Like everybody's getting on your case from your teacher.
10: What's his face snorts? I mean, you can tell listening to him.
13: Isn't that right after that? Didn't he drive into a bridge and kill somebody?
9: Yeah, that's rock and roll.
18: Let me tell you about it.
13: That great little drum thing is awesome.
9: It is awesome.
11: It sounds like a monkey on a snare.
13: Yeah, you guys, you have no joy.
9: Tom, we don't have any joy because you tell us we need to be aware of the world.
0: That's right.
11: Isn't that drum great?
12: Pick a side.
13: We should make a video of
11: that. Listen to that, Charlie
13: and
11: Rich.
13: Cut away from the band and go right to a little monkey on a drum just for that solo. That is so funny, Pat. Coming up, we have a song from Pat Godwin, I understand.
11: Sure.
13: What is it about?
9: It's going to be about 2 minutes.
13: Okay.
11: We can go puppies. We can go a lot of different
9: puppies. Oh, we got to go puppies.
11: Yeah, let's go puppies.
9: No. We got puppy
13: news. Okay, but right now, let's talk a little bit about Prize Picks.
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4: It's the Storm Tracker 6 forecast on Q106.
5: I'm Storm Tracker 6 meteorologist Katie Nicolau. Here with a look at your forecast. Today's going to be a great day to just stay inside. Showers and storms are moving through the area throughout most of the day, though we should begin to dry up a little bit later on this afternoon and evening. Highs will be in the upper 70s today, and then overnight tonight, lows will drop into the low 60s with a chance for isolated rain showers.
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3: Yes, I am.
2: There's Pat Godwin.
4: Hey, Chick.
2: Hi, Pat. There's Jess Hooker.
5: Hello.
2: Hello. There's Josh Arnold.
6: Hi.
2: Ace Cosby.
7: Hello.
2: Hello, Tom. You okay?
8: Yeah.
2: What are you doing over there?
8: I'm just getting organized.
2: Okay.
8: Pat Godwin, the rumor is you have a song for us right now?
3: Yes.
4: Well, you're having some issues with your puppy.
8: I got a new puppy. He's doing great. I've got my new anti-puppy gloves that I wear to keep from getting scratched. You can see the scars healing on my arms. He's got sharp claws and sharp teeth, but he's a good little boy. And you have a... How old is your puppy now?
4: He'll be two in November.
8: Oh, wow.
4: Yeah, yeah.
8: Okay, so it's been a while.
4: Yeah. We've all had issues with the puppy. We've all been there. This is called Ode to Brody. Getting the puppy was a great idea. Oh, my son's joy is worth the price. Potty training was harder than expected.

0: like it the way it is. I don't like having fun with it. It's very...
1: How about a Halloween one? Like it'd be pumpkin face?
2: Would you like to be pumpkin face?
3: Why aren't you on a CPAP machine?
4: Why aren't you?
0: Yeah, you snore as bad as we all do.
1: Yeah. No,
3: you get fan mail from the airport. You're so loud.
1: Not anymore.
3: I don't believe you.
1: No, I don't.
2: Weight loss?
1: Yeah.
3: Mm. Is there any way that you and I could sleep together for one evening?
1: I'd be very concerned about your nocturnal emissions.
4: Oh, my God.
3: Well, I could manage to keep it, although I would certainly be stimulated. I can imagine I could keep it under wraps
1: I really, just to record you. I don't snore anymore.
3: Would you set up your phone and record, see if you do snore?
1: Sure.
3: Mm. All right.
4: And how do you know you don't snore?
0: He would probably hear about it. He would be in a different bedroom.
1: I can't park my car without being criticized.
3: And he shakes his eyes.
1: If I were keeping her up snoring, believe me, I'd know.
4: Oh, okay.
1: Okay.
0: There's no way to live.
3: There is no way to live. Go ahead, Tom.
1: We're going to return to the O'Reilly Auto Parts Studios. 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
8: Good morning, I'm Kirk Montgomery with 6 News. The Jackson City Council passes a new ordinance limiting the amount of personal property someone can have in a public space. Now, homeless advocates are speaking out, arguing the measure directly targets the unhoused. Jackson police can now impound any property that is not fit inside a 32-gallon container with the lid closed. That means people cannot put things up like tents on public land. Meanwhile, the Blackman Township attorney says the fight over a homeless encampment is far from finished. This comes after a Jackson County judge denied a motion to hold homeowner Lisa Salisbury in contempt. The township says she violated a court order by not having the encampment on her property cleared out by the end of last month. However, the judge declined to order any sort of punishment after examining multiple photos of the encampment. For the latest news, weather, and sports, watch 6 News.
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8: Hey, Mid-Michigan, this is Ian Kress from the WLNS Sports Department. The Mid-American Conference filed an appeal over the ending of the Michigan-Western Michigan football game. In a statement yesterday, it said, the MAC has submitted a formal appeal to the NCAA FBS Oversight Committee and the College Football Playoff, as the MAC is requesting that the bodies recognize Western Michigan as the winner over the Wolverines. The NCAA later came out yesterday and said, per rules, they are not allowed to change the result of a game once it has gone final. So it will remain, despite the win for Michigan, it did drop out of the AP Top 25. The poll came out yesterday. The Wolverines were ranked 16th in the country last week, and they will head into Saturday's matchup against number 10 Oklahoma, unranked. Have a good Wednesday.

0: Oh, he's great. He's probably
1: Gilgrad for Patrick.
0: He's the only guy who could wear basketball shorts to a funeral and get away with it. Thank you, Adam.
2: Thank you, Adam.
3: Who died?
0: Eric Stone Street from Modern Family.
4: Modern Family, yeah.
0: Very fine guy, good actor. Cool name. Eric Stone Street. Better than being named like, I'm Ricky Dirt Road.
2: I don't know. I like Ricky Dirt Road.
4: Yeah,
2: Ricky
4: that's
2: Dirt
4: good. Road?
0: Okay.
5: That should have been Joe Dirt's name.
0: Ricky Dirt Road.
5: Joe Dirt Road.
0: This is for you, Miss Hooker. Michael Bublé.
6: Yes.
0: I got a question for you.
6: Yes.
0: He's great. Great. I'm trying to think of the question. Grateful Dead fans are deadheads.
6: Right.
0: Taylor Swift fans are Swifties.
6: Sure.
2: Bubbleheads.
3: There you go.
4: Bubbleheads? Right, is that what you're looking for?
2: Bobbleheads?
6: Bobble. Oh, yeah.
4: Like Bubbleheads?
0: They're not boobies?
6: Oh.
3: No.
4: Oh.
0: Yes, Bubbles? Bubbles? Yeah. Okay. Lastly, happy birthday, Michelle Williams. The actress, Michelle Williams.
5: Oh, not
6: I was going to say
5: first,
6: which one. Yeah.
5: First lady? Oh, no, that's not Michelle Williams, is it?
4: No.
2: Michelle Williams is a man.
4: Michelle Obama?
0: Okay. Very helpful. Brokeback Mountain.
6: Right.
0: Greatest Showman. She's great. Well, thank you very much for joining us. Glad you learned a little something there. Leo Tolstoy.
4: Not a fan. We know.
0: No.
2: You never read a word.
0: I've done it all day. I bluffed my way. I bluffed my way through that one. Christy, what's coming up in the news?
4: Coming up, we're going to talk about the TSA that pissed you off so badly.
0: Oh.
4: And I hate to even bring it up, but apparently scientists can make concrete with poop. We'll talk about it.
2: Later. Concrete with poop?
6: No.
5: Well, I think
3: we had a whole day without hearing about it.
5: I think the biggest problem would be odor. Get rid of the odor, and I'm sure it would be fine.
0: By definition, a brick mess house.
2: By the way, that's how I got fired from the frozen custard stand.
4: Is it?
5: Is that right?
2: I made a concrete with poop.
0: We're coming right back to the O'Reilly Auto Parts studios. 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
9: Good morning, I'm Kirk Montgomery with 6 News. The Blackman Township attorney says the fight over a homeless encampment is far from over. This comes after a Jackson County judge denied a motion to hold homeowner Lisa Salisbury in contempt. The township says she violated a court order by not having the encampment on her property cleared out by the end of last month. However, the judge declined to order any sort of punishment after examining multiple photos of the encampment. Meanwhile, the Jackson City Council passes a new ordinance limiting the amount of personal property someone can have in a public space. Now, homeless advocates are speaking out, arguing the measure directly targets the unhoused. Jackson police can now impound any property that does not fit inside a 32-gallon container with the lid closed. That means people cannot put things up like tents on public land. For the latest news, weather, and sports, watch 6 News.
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11: Hey, Michigan. This is Ian Kress from the WLNS Sports Department. The Michigan State volleyball team took on Western Michigan yesterday at the Breslin Center in a battle of unbeatens, and the Spartans would go on to win in straight sets to improve to 6-0 on the young season. The Detroit Tigers were in action yesterday, and they would lose to the Minnesota Twins at home 3-2. The Tigers and Twins will wrap up their three-game series this afternoon at 1:10 p.m. The Tigers will then have a day off on Thursday and get ready for a weekend home series against the Colorado Rockies. Have a good Wednesday.
12: Dino's and Crofts, is that it?
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Pink Floyd on Miskin's Rock Station, Q106, I'm Spin, and that's part of opening up our time together today with me, which will include the 9s at noon, Feeding Frenzy, Quick and Dirty at 1:30 for tickets for Baby Metal with Hailstorm at Pine Knob, September 18th, the 2K at 2. We're going to play the Rocking Dead for your shot at $500 in an hour, and then some commercial freak you straight out of the Bob and Tom Show. I got STP, Audio Slave, and more coming for you after Dinosaur Pilot. 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

Rocker Death Punch Eye of the Storm on Michigan's Rock Station Q106. I'm Span. And the next time you hear my voice, we could be getting you to call me to join the Rocking Dead by giving me your best zombie impression. Thanks to Awakened Haunted Attraction. 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
0: That's right, you can become one of the rocking dead by going ahead and calling me now at 517-694-Q106, 517-694-7106. 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
2: Clark from Potterville.
0: Clark from Potterville, are you ready to give me your best zombie impression? It's 10:30 a.m. on a Wednesday.
2: I suppose.
0: All right, man. So when you're ready, give me your best zombie impression. Go. Okay, that sounded more like someone was laughing and kind of tripped and fell into a zombie's face. Give me a straight up just zombie, just the whole grunting, just rah, like throwing a brains in there if you want to. Go. Are you okay? Sounded like you choked a little bit on the end. You okay?
2: Yeah, no doubt.
0: I don't want any performance-enhancing injuries, okay? Anyway, thank you for your zombie impression, and that gets you into the Horror Trivia Tournament going down September 26th at Awaken Haunted Attraction. You can score money and loot. Nice job, man.
2: All right. Awesome. Thank you.
0: I hope you brush up on your zombie impression, do some throat warm-ups or something, figure it out, because we're going to do this again at 12:30, 2:30, and 4:30, and if you would like to be in that horror-themed tournament, you had best get your impression correct. Here's Weezer, Say It Ain't So, in commercial-free Q on Michigan's Rock Station, Q106.

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So what the hell were we just doing? Getting people to call in and do a zombie impression? Well, I'll explain it exactly for you after you direct this. Brian Death is on Miskin's Rock.

0: 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I'm Span, and I'll talk about the Q World Order later. 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
12: I'm Storm Tracker 6 meteorologist Katie Nicolau. Here are the look at your forecast. Today's going to be a great day to just stay inside. Showers and storms are moving through the area throughout most of the day, though we should begin to dry up a little bit later on this afternoon and evening. Highs will be in the upper 70s today, and then tonight lows will drop into the low 60s with a chance for isolated rain showers.
13: There's life before and life after. The moment in between, that's Powerball. And we're talking big.
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to new drag me, Michigan's Rock Station, Q106. I'm Span, and that usual magic that I give you every week has been moved. Let me explain after the letdown. Do It For The Love is on Michigan's Rock Station, Q106.

0: The Letdown. Do it for the love on Miskin's Rock Station Q106. I'm Span. And this week, instead of doing my usual Pet of the Week video on Thursday, I'm going to be doing it on Friday. But that doesn't mean it'll be any less awesome, where you get to enjoy watching me pal around with Hannah or someone else from Ingham County Animal Control and Shelter with our animal designated the Pet of the Week, a lovely dog, and on rare occasions, a cat that can go home with you for free, because Empire on MLK North of 96, where we film these Pets of the Week, Empire Motors of Lansing picks up all the adoption fees. All you got to do is watch the video, make sure the dog's behavior fits your lifestyle. And if that's the case, and please be careful. Don't just be picking up a dog because it was the latest video you watched. I mean, look, I'm charming, I'm funny, I'm awesome. But that doesn't mean every dog in those awesome videos I make fits the lifestyle that you have. I know that for a fact that they don't all do. So please use your discernment. Don't go for the first dog you see just because you like them. Unless you really, really like them. And then go through the process with Ingham and take them home. Thanks to Empire and Q106.
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Godsmack, whatever on Michigan's Rock Station Q106. I'm Spin. I got your 9 to noon and Feeding Frenzy after the band that you can see September 17th at Gray Wall Hall in downtown Lansing with Approaching Autumn, Dead Witch, and Heartsick. This is Kingdom Collapse with a song you will see and hear there. Survivor on Michigan's Rock Station Q106.

0: Linkin Park Crawling on Michigan's Rock Station, Q106. I'm Span, and that opens up our feeding frenzy where you can send me a request a whole noon hour until 1 o'clock by texting frenzy to 517-694-QN06. Frenzy to 517-694-7106. With that, of course, means all time for...
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0: The Toadies, having been around since 1989, finally hit success in 1995 with the release of their album Rubberneck. Actually, 1994 to be more accurate. Their song Possum Kingdom, the lead single off of that album, became their defining song, but not their only good song, because they've been making albums the whole time. In fact, they just dropped one in 2026 called The Charmer. So they are still out here making music. And of course, give me that Possum Kingdom. But one of the songs in their catalog that kind of gets looked over is the song I Come From the Water, which is written by the band mostly, but also primarily from Vaden Todd Lewis. He says, the song I Come From the Water is how do I say? He says it's one of the first songs he wrote, and it's about being religious because you're brought up by someone who is extremely religious, but also believes in evolution. So imagine those two ideas being lived experience in the life of Vaden Todd Lewis as he's writing songs for Possum Kingdom. It's like a little bit of an autobiography in a song from the band as I give it to you.

0: Van Halen, I'll Wait on Miskin's Rock Station Q106. I'm Span, and we're still out here trying to get you paid through that Q World Order at Q106FM.com. 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All you got to do is be like Jamie Hunter from Lansing. Get that survey in. We want to hear what you think. We would do it for free. Like, we expect to hear from you about the music for the station, but we recognize that your time is valuable and you don't want to give it up for just nothing. So we're giving you $200 worth of Michigan Lottery scratch offs with some of those $5 Stampede payouts, each one with $500,000 top prizes and a $100 gift card from Better Noise Records. Not to every single one of you, but to one of you at random, randomly chosen by the random number generator, because, well, we want you to be rewarded for the information that you give us. So please, if we could give it all to you, I swear to you we would. I swear to you we would. But we don't have those kind of resources. So one of you is walking away with these goodies, all because we want you to feel appreciated for the fact that you rule the air here with Michigan's Rock Station Q106.
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16: I'm Storm Tracker 6 meteorologist Katie Nicolau. Here are the look at your forecast. Today's going to be a great day to just stay inside. Showers and storms are moving through the area throughout most of the day, though we should begin to dry up a little bit later on this afternoon and evening. Highs will be in the upper 70s today, and then tonight lows will drop into the low 60s with a chance for isolated rain showers.
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0: 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Become one of the Rocking Dead. And when with Awaken Haunted Attraction?
1: That's right, become one of the Rocking Dead by giving me your best zombie impression by calling me now at 517-694-Q106, 517-694-7106. Your best zombie impression could lift you up into the horror-themed trivia tournament happening September 26th at Awaken Haunted Attraction, all because you gave us your best zombie impression. Do it now as we endure ourselves some dead sugar. 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

0: That's the latest from the Foo Fighters. 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
1: Q106, an awakened haunted attraction, want to hook you up with cash and loot. Become one of the rocking dead. And when with awakened haunted attraction?
0: Q106, I'm Span. Who am I speaking with and where are you from?
2: Mike Falls, Jackson, Michigan.
0: All right, Mike from Jackson. You know the assignment. You know what you need to do. What do you need to do?
2: I need to do my best zombie impression.
0: All right, 3, 2, 1, showtime!
2: I smell brains. Brains. Give me brains. I must eat brains.
0: Sir! That was a very original and unique approach. Thank you very much. You are in the horror-themed trivia tournament going down August 26th at Awakened Haunted Attraction. You can score up to $500 and some loot. Nice job, man.
2: Sweet.
0: Yeah, man, you've been practicing, I can tell. If we had them to give, I think Mike might have snatched the Oscar, but can you do better? You'll have more chances to do so at 2:30, 4:30, and then all the way up until September 26th, where we will eventually be having the actual horror-themed trivia tournament at Awakened Haunted Attraction. So keep paying attention for that. And enjoy the latest Five Finger Death Punch is coming up next on Michigan's Rock Station Q106.
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Offspring Gone Away on Michigan's Rock Station Q106. Getting close to that quick and dirty at 1:30. You can win your way into 2 tickets for Baby Metal and Hailstorm at Pine Knob September 18th. 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

Chains and Bones on Michigan's Rock Station Q106. I'm Span, and a little bit later this hour, we're going to get quick and dirty at 1:30 for your chance to win your way into Baby Metal with Hailstorm. They're going to be in Pine Knob September 18th, where you could be too. If you answer my question true about Everlast. So first, we got to talk about how you can win cash and loot by giving us a zombie impression after Story of the Year, Gasoline.

0: POD Alive on Miskin's Rock Station, Q106. I'm Span. If you want money good, we're trying to give it to you. But you gotta earn it with a zombie impression by joining the Rocking Dead. Thanks to Awakened Haunted Attraction, who are hosting a horror trivia tournament Saturday, September 26th at Awaken. And you can be there for your chance to win $500 and some loot. 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Next up, Quick and Dirty at 1:30 on Michigan's Rock Station.
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1: It's the Storm Tracker 6 forecast on Q106.
14: I'm Storm Tracker 6 meteorologist Katie Nicolau. Here is a look at your forecast. Today's going to be a great day to just stay inside. Showers and storms are moving through the area throughout most of the day, though we should begin to dry up a little bit later on this afternoon and evening. Highs will be in the upper 70s today, and then tonight lows will drop into the low 60s with a chance for isolated rain showers.
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0: That band you can see live September 17th with Kingdom Collapse, Approaching Autumn, and Dead Witch at Graywall Hall. They are heartsick. That was My Funeral on Miskin's Rock Station.
1: It's the Quick and Dirty at 1:30 with Span on Q.
0: You damn right it is. It's that game where you answer a Rock News question correctly by text for a chance to win your way into a show. And this week, I have tickets for you to go see Heartsick with Baby Metal. They're going to be at Pine Knob September 18th, where you could be too if you answer my question true about Everlast, who has been around since 1989 making music, first as a solo performer, then with House of Pain, and then as a solo performer again, which is what he's basically done ever since. My question for you is, what is the title of his second single he dropped from his first debut album, Forever Everlasting? And bonus points for your own self, if you go watch the music video, you won't recognize what you're looking at when you see Everlast in the music video for this single, which is the second single of his first solo album, Forever Everlasting. What is the name of that second single off the album? Text it to 517-694-QN06, 517-694-7106. You can learn a lesson about Everlast, and you can see one hell of a hilarious-ass video. I got Evanescence's brand new one coming after What It's Like on Miskin's Rock Station, QN06.

Hailstorm Like a Woman, Cano, Miskin, Drag Station, Q106. Good luck winning your way into their show with Baby Metal. And I'll give you the answers to the quick and dirty at 1:30 around 2:15. Now, I want to tell you how you can win tickets simply by texting with us after the brand new one from Evanescence. Tell me when you've had enough. It's on Miskin's Rock Station, Q106.

0: Evanescence, tell me when you've had enough of Miskin's Rock Station. Q106, I'm spinning. You can't get enough tickets. I know you can't because you like winning them from us. You will drive dozens of miles to come see us wherever we are for the chance to win your way into all types of concerts. And that's amazing. And we're so glad that you would do that. 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
12: Who is this irresistible creature who has an insatiable love for

Rob Zombie, Living Dead Girl on Miskin's Rack Station. I'm Span, and I got your 2K2 coming up next after Bill Murray with a day to remember. Always let you down is on Q106.

0: Today's great so-called life on Miskin's Rock Station Q106. I'm Span, and there was a song from a concept album that was probably from one of the best concept album making bands ever that was covered by a decidedly modern band, and I'll explain it all as we go back in time.
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0: It was 1973 when Pete Townshend of The Who with his band wrote Quadrophenia, the third rock opera and concept album they had ever made. All of them crazy, stupid, successful. Usually concept albums are a nightmare for record labels because they're like, what if it doesn't do well because you're focusing on one story instead of hitting us with a bunch at one time? Yeah, well, The Who didn't have to worry about that. They hit them out of the park every time, and specifically the last song on the Quadrophenia album, Love, Rain, or Me, is still a staple in music to this day. But it was back in 2001 when the movie Love, Rain, or Me, I'm sorry, 2007, when the movie Rain Over Me was coming out, and the guy who was making it, Mike Binder, was looking for songs, and he happened upon Pearl Jam, who was willing to do a cover of The Who's Love, Rain, or Me for the movie Rain Over Me in 2007. Thusly, I give you this Pearl Jam cover, one of the few that they did, and definitely one of their best, Love, Rain, Over Me, for your 2K at 2 this Wednesday on Michigan's Rock Station Q106.

0: Cracker Low on Michigan's Rock Station Q106. I'm spanning. I'm still getting used to giving you the answer after that gentleman from Jim from Cahokta was like, "Hey, Span, how come you don't give us the answer to the Quick and Dirty 130? Well, here it is. The song is "I Got the Knack." That is the second single from the first solo album from Everlast. The album was called Forever Everlasting. And I remember this song because there was a music video service in Detroit where I grew up called Jukebox. It was specifically for people in Detroit, and you could call in and request a music video, and it cost you $4. Actually, it started out at $2 at a time, but it got expensive because they got a lot of phone calls. But I happened to be watching once, and the music video for "I Got the Knack" came across the screen from this guy named Everlast, and I was like, no thank you. But it was hilarious to watch, and I do think you should go watch that music video as well. It definitely explains why he quit that first run of his solo business and went over to House of Pain, which did way better for him, probably makes him more money than the music he makes now. But I mean, he's still doing a great career. Good for him, and good for you. That is the answer to the Quick and Dirty at 1:30. Hopefully I remember to do this on Michigan Rock Station Q106.
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0: Bouncy houses are awesome. 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
12: It's the Storm Tracker 6 forecast on Q106.
13: I'm Storm Tracker 6 meteorologist Katie Nicolau. Here are the look at your forecast. Today's going to be a great day to just stay inside. Showers and storms are moving through the area throughout most of the day, though we should begin to dry up a little bit later on this afternoon and evening. Highs will be in the upper 70s today, and then tonight lows will drop into the low 60s with a chance for isolated rain showers.
14: 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The moment in between, that's Powerball. And we're talking big.
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1: Q106, an awakened haunted attraction, want to hook you up with cash and loot. Become one of the rocking dead. And when with awakened haunted attraction?
0: It absolutely could be you at the horror-themed trivia tournament happening at Awakened Haunted Attraction September 26th. 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
2: 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Become one of the rocking dead. 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
3: Weary.
1: Lily?
3: Weary, L-E-A-R-Y, Weary.
1: Larry, okay. So Larry, where are you from?
3: From Lansing.
1: Larry from Lansing, okay. So now, we're having some phone issues, so you're going to have a real banger of a zombie impression. So are you ready to get down?
3: I'll try.
1: All right, 3, 2, 1, go! I kind of feel like I was listening to an elephant underwater. Give me a little bit more volume underneath. Go ahead.
4: I know. It sounded like you were having problems.
3: I don't think I can do any better than that.
1: Oh, you spoil sport. How dare you? All right. Well, I got to edit out a swear word because somebody back there decided they wanted to say something. But you're in to the horror trivia tournament, Saturday, September 26th. Even though you gave an okay performance, you could have done better. But whatever, whatever. Takes courage to put that out on the air. So there you go. So nice job. And good luck winning the money and the loot, okay?
3: Thank you.
1: He hung up on me. So I didn't get a chance to get his information. So maybe you'll be there. Maybe you won't. However that works. What I know is we're doing it again at 4:30. So you be caller 6 when we put out that word to call us for your chance to win your way into the horror-themed trivia tournament. Having an awakened haunted attraction, your chance to win cash and loot with Miskin's Rock Station Q106.
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2: That's right. This is the Spanitarium with me, Span, because Terry is otherwise indisposed in one of his many meetings as we kick off the 3 at 3. 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Terry will be here. Oh, he's in the building somewhere as we kick off this 3 at 3 brought to you by Platy Excavating, all about the youth. 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

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It's Christy Lee from the Bob and Tom Show. 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

0: 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Hi, I'm Tardy Terry. I was Spam, thanks for covering while I was in yet another meeting that could have been an email.
1: That is... I would say you are probably in about 6 meetings per week that you have to go to. And I would say that 90% of them can literally just be an email. And
2: they
1: can
2: all be an email.
0: If this meeting, just some meetings are important. Sometimes you need the face-to-face time. But sometimes, just tickety-tickety-clickety-clackety, hit send. Easy.
1: It's fine.
0: You know what? It's good to be loved and needed in the room, I guess.
1: Yes.
0: Everybody's like, we need an adult in the room, and somehow I'm the adult. What the hell? Anyway, hey, you know what? But it's not about adults today in the 3 of 3. It's about the youth in the 3 of 3 with POD and Youth of the Nation. Skid Row before that and Youth Gone Wild. And we got one more for you. And this one, I always love it. This band has such a snarky sense of humor.
1: Yes.
0: You never know. Sometimes they write these very heartfelt, heart-tugging songs, and then sometimes they just ass off for about 2 to 3 minutes, you know?
1: Yeah, it's kind of annoying. It's like, I wish you'd pick a lane. Like, if you want to be the sensitive band, cool. Otherwise, man, cut it out.
0: Hey, they have layers, man. The multifaceted Blank 182. Blame It on My Youth at a very youthful 3 of 3. Q 106.

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0: Foo Fighters, Times Like These. It's on Michigan's Rock Station, Q106. Good afternoon. I'm Terry Stevens. He is Span.
1: I am.
0: Welcome to the Spanantarium, which has been infested by zombies.
1: Yes, zombies all over the place, and your impressions, for the most part, have been pretty damn good.
0: Span is your zombie judge, jury, and executioner.
1: I am, and I am not kind. I am willing to hurt your feelings if you're just going to put in a lackluster performance.
0: So, fam, in case you're just joining us, Q106, an awakened haunted attraction, we have teamed up to hook you up with money and loot in this massive horror trivia contest. But if you want to get in on this thing, you have to become one of the Rocking Dead. Ooh, nice harmony on that. Yeah, so here's the deal. You listen to 10:30, 12:30, 2:30, and 4:30. Oh, 4:30 is coming up fast.
1: Yes, it
0: when
1: is.
0: When you do, we're going to tell you to be caller six. Then, be caller six.
1: I mean,
0: you know, listen to us when we tell you things. Please. And then, then you just do your best impression of a zombie, and then you're invited to this horror trivia tournament.
1: Yep.
0: That's going down the opening night of spooky season at Awakened Haunted Attraction. They've got an open bar.
1: I mean, their bar is open. I was about to say, you can't do that to me. That's not cool.
0: Right. I love going to places where everybody's drinking and I'm not allowed to. It's neat.
1: Oh, my God. I was dancing with numbers of people I'd call as my DD for the open bar opportunity. Oh, my God.
0: Sorry, let me rephrase that. Their bar is open for business. Let me put it that way. So there you go. So you get to hang out, bend an elbow with us, get ready for the opening of spooky season at Awakened Haunted Attraction, and win a whole bunch of money for knowing things about horror movies. I think this is right up your alley. Every time we do something horror movie related, the last year we did, September to Dismember?
1: Yes.
0: And people were solving those left and right, man. You guys know your horror, so it's time to get you paid for it. You can find out more about The Rocking Dead right now at Q106FM.com.
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2: It's the Storm Tracker 6 forecast on Q106.
10: Partly cloudy to mostly cloudy skies continue throughout the overnight hours tonight, with temperatures dropping into the lower 60s. Our high temperatures getting into the mid-70s. Partly cloudy skies throughout the day, but a few chances of rainfall towards the southwestern side of the region. For Storm Tracker 6, I'm meteorologist Daniel Nemus.
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0: You know the original title of that song was Going, Going, Going, and then they finished it, and then it was Gone, Gone, Gone.
1: I don't believe you for one damn
0: you
1: second.
0: You definitely shouldn't. 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
1: You and your dad.
0: You're the span who made. We should make a drinking game out of this. Although people do drive when they listen, we shouldn't make a drinking game of this. But
1: not
0: if you're
1: yet.
0: Listening at home, do it every time you hear a dad joke. You'll be hammered before four. Anyway, AK.

0: Michigan's Rock Station, Q106, with the latest from Theory of a Dead Man and Winnebago, Lay Low. They could have gone with a lot of other titles for that. Living the Dream in an Airstream.
1: No.
0: No, you're not feeling that one?
1: Hell no.
0: Let me think. I'm going to Lay Low in the Jayco.
1: No.
0: Jayco, you don't like, do you stand the Winnebago? I didn't realize you had such strong feelings about campers.
1: The idea that I would go someplace besides my home to have less amenities to exist seems like, why would I do the Diet Coke version of my life?
0: You know, I feel the same way. Like, I'm a glamper. Like, I'll go camping, but I need, like, running water, you know, a toilet.
1: Yes.
0: And, you know, all the other accoutrements.
1: Yes.
0: Yeah,
1: I want a bathroom that if somebody uses it, I don't have to smell it, guaranteed.
0: Yeah, you want a reasonable assurance that a critter is not going to crawl out of the hole to come get you. When
1: bro!
0: You're...
1: Bro! Yeah. Stuff of nightmares.
0: Nightmare fuel.
1: Now that you mention it, there is one circumstance I can kind of see. I don't, have you heard in Eaton Rapids, there's a bunch of airstreams that come through?
0: Oh, yeah, that's dope. That's a dope show. I'm into that.
1: That is a different thing.
0: Mm-hmm.
1: If I was into the type of people who did that, then that is something I could do because it's like a moving community that embeds in cities.
0: Right.
1: That makes sense. But otherwise, Winnebago life ain't for me.
0: I have an exception, too, though. I will absolutely camp at a camper at a rock festival. I'll do that.
1: Okay, yes.
0: By the time I'm laying down, I'm so full of mysterious liquids that people have handed me throughout the campground that I won't notice where I'm sleeping. Anyway, maybe we'll give away tickets to one of those things with...
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0: I don't know what to tell you, fam. Span and I are city boys. We're just not built for nature.
1: Man, I mean, look, if you want to go live Campered. With less things that make your life easy, you go do that. Just don't invite me.
0: There it is, man. All right, Terry's Triple Play. 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That's coming your way September 25th and 26th at the Kalamazoo County Expo Center. Dude, if you love classic cars, they're going to have over 1,000 pre-1996. What an arbitrary year to pick.
1: Has to do with, like, technology and stuff
0: old
1: like
0: it
1: that.
0: Is too, because it's 2000, it's 2026, so 1996.
1: Also has to be at least 30 years old.
0: Okay, so, makes sense.
1: Yeah.
0: DJs, look, we're not good
1: we're
0: at...
1: We're so smart!
0: We're not good at camping or math. You just bear with us, okay? But we are okay at word games, and this is an easy one. Span's going to say three words. You find one word that you can combine with each of those three words to form new words or new phrases when you figure out the answer. Text it to 517-694-7106, 517-694-Q106, and get ready to win. Span, what are today's Terry's Triple Play clues?
1: All right, the first one is a bowl, like the shark bowl they serve at certain liquoring establishments.
0: The what?
1: The shark bowl.
0: The shark bowl, B-O-W-L? What's in it?
1: Well, candy sharks and a whole lot of things that mean you shouldn't be driving.
0: Duly noted. All
1: there you
0: right.
1: go.
0: I'm going to go buy one of those on the way
1: it's
0: home.
1: It's pretty delicious, and it's usually meant to be shared. If you do it by yourself, have a designated driver.
0: All right, good.
1: Speaking of which, the second word is drunk. I think I made that clear. And the third one is line, like the line you would give your friends and family after explaining your behavior for being drunk off that shark bowl. So bowl, drunk, and line. There you go.
0: You really tied it all together, giving away the clues there. Do you know?
1: You got segues. I got skill sets here. That's how this works here.
0: Do you know what the answer is?
1: Yes, I do.
0: Oh, he does. All right.
1: I do.
0: All right. We'll see if Span got it right.
1: I'm not even trying to guess right now. I'm going to go ahead and say it confidently when it's time.
0: There you go.
1: Triple Play Champion.
0: That'll be at 4:15. So it's a bowl, drunk, and line. If you know the word that's connected to all three of those words, text it to 517-694-7106, 517-694-Q106, and get ready to win.
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0: They say that sitting is the new smoking, right? It's sitting all day is not good for you. So you got to get up. You got to walk around. You got to get your steps. But if you have chronic foot pain, well, it might feel like you're stuck smoking. And you don't want to do that. 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I was on my feet for the vast majority of them, and my feet felt great after that. If they work that good for me, there's a pretty good chance they'll work for you too. 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It doesn't cost you a thing to try them out at the Good Feet Store. They're located right across from the Frandor Shopping Center where Saginaw and Grand River meet. 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

0: That's right. We won't do what you tell us unless you're the FCC, in which case we'll chop off part of a song. So there's that. It's Michigan's Rock Station, Q106. You're in the Span and Terrium. I'm Terry. He's Span.
1: I wish Zach DeRocca would listen to what we tell him to get back on the road and give us a tour that you failed to because you tore your ACL in the last one.
0: Now, like, you don't have to stand to sing, bro. Like, Ozzy did his last show from a throne. You could do it, Zach.
1: Bro, did you hear about Youngblood? He broke his leg on a tour, and like a damn-ass rock star, he got a couple of girls to put on nurse outfits and wheel them around on the stage in a wheelchair. He used crutches. You don't have to kill the show because you got one broke leg, you know? Yeah. Get up there and do the damn thing, Zach De La Rocca. We need you. We need you. The checks are coming. They can't wait to pay you. Okay, I got to chill.
0: While we wait for Zach De La Rocca to explore his options, this band is hale and hearty and healthy and ready to kick all the ass, along with Approaching Autumn, Dead Witch, and Heartsick, a week from Thursday at Graywall Hall. It is Kingdom Collapse Survivor. 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

0: It's Rock Station Q106. You're in the Spanitarium. I'm Terry. He's Span.
1: Hell yeah.
0: Coming
1: yeah.
0: up, we will have the answer to Terry's triple play brought to you by Roach Home Improvement.
1: Hell yeah, first, we will.
0: They put the fun in funeral, and they also put Ivan Moody in the funeral, too, which he's given out closely. He's danced with the Reaper. Yeah, he's been tap dancing around that one.
1: That
0: this
1: guy
0: is the funeral portrait in holy water on Q106. I treat it.

0: Their tribute to the most famous Muppet drummer of all time, Def Leppard and Animal. It's on Michigan's Rock Station, Q106. Here in the Spanitarium, I'm Terry, he's Span.
1: I wish that was true, but we both know it's about sex somehow.
0: Yeah, but I don't know, for a song called Animal. I don't know.
1: Every Def Leppard song is about sex in some way.
0: Very true.
1: They just be like, oh, oi, and we write a song about booty clapping.
0: Did I ever tell you about the time I interviewed Joe Elliott?
1: No.
0: I still have that interview archived somewhere. I'm going to dig it out of it's probably on some hard drive in my house or something, or my apartment. And
1: it started out with him saying, oi, when we write songs about booty clapping.
0: First of all, he's not quite as cockney as you. He's like, he didn't come in here like he just swept a chimney going, oh, like, no, he's a bit more ambitious than that. So what I did in prepping for the interview, I started going through Def Leppard lyrics. And a pattern that I noticed is that Def Leppard asks a lot of questions in their songs.
1: Oh.
0: So I asked him, do you take sugar, one lump or two? Turns out he takes two. Yeah. But I also asked him things like, when you look in the mirror, what do you see? Does it look like me? And he was like, oh, I should certainly hope not. Joe Elliott was a very good sport for this absolutely assing off Terry interview. It truly was.
1: Good.
0: He was a good captain.
1: That makes me like them more.
0: He was a good convo. I appreciate a band that doesn't take themselves too seriously.
1: Yes.
0: And is able to have fun with the thing. So we stand Def Leppard in this household, mostly because he didn't, you know, yell at me and like Gordon Ramsay or something like
1: right,
0: that.
1: Right. So, like, this interview is over and I'm going back to booty clapping.
0: You're veering between Cockney and Australian with this one. It's like
1: they all think of themselves as Windsor elites, even the ones with the dirty, gritty British accents you can barely understand. Like, was it two shots and two smoking barrels or whatever?
0: Mm.
1: Like that type of British English you need subtitles for.
0: Stock clock and two smoking barrels.
1: Yes.
0: Yeah.
1: So I always just make them all sound like as ridiculous as possible.
0: We're at Snatchcore, everybody. That's what we're doing. You like dags? All right. So while we do terrible impressions of European accents, let's also give you the answer to Terry's Triple Play. 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Span, what were today's Carrie's triple play clues?
1: Yes, the first one was bowl, as in the shark bowl that I remember being served at the college bar I used to work in. Drunk. A lot of that happened on them shark bowls and line. The kids, they gave their the thing the kids gave their parents when the parents saw the bill. Oh, I still remember I was working in the college bar real quick, and this kid's 21 year old, because you had to be 21 in here, and he just bought like 100 shots and they were just lining them up, and he was just like, my mom's gonna kill me when she sees this. I was like, oh, that's hysterical.
0: Oh, lovely.
1: That said, the answer to bowl, drunk, and line is punch.
0: He got it.
2: Triple play champion 4 days in a row.
0: Punch bowl, punch drunk, and punch line.
1: Yes.
0: If you texted punch, P-U-N-C-H, to 517-694-7106, 517-694-Q106 before 415. Keep an eye on your phone. You may have just won a pair of tickets to the 46th annual NSRA Street Rod Nationals North at the Kalamazoo County Expo Center.
1: I bet that kid's mom punched the hell out of him.
0: He might have been smarting a little bit after that one on Q106.
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3: It's the Storm Tracker 6 forecast on Q106.
11: Partly cloudy to mostly cloudy skies continue throughout the overnight hours tonight, with temperatures dropping into the lower 60s, our high temperatures getting into the mid-70s. Partly cloudy skies throughout the day, but a few chances of rainfall towards the southwestern side of the region. For Storm Tracker 6, I'm meteorologist Daniel Nemus.
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0: Michigan's Rock Station, Q106. You're in the Span and Terry. I'm Terry. He's Span.
1: They really sound unhappy in that song. I hope they find what happy feels like.
0: the thoroughly miserable ninth key and happy feels like. I'm Terry Stevens, like I said, and he is Span, like I said.
1: Yep.
0: And we want to know what zombies sound like.
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0: 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Do your best zombie impression. We want to hear snarling. We want to hear you being gross, like bits and pieces of you are falling off.
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0: We want to get nasty with it without swearing so we don't lose our
1: license. 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
0: 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Do your best zombie impression so you can get in on our horror trivia contest coming up the first night of spooky season at Awaken Haunted Attraction. $500 top prize, and the lower tier prizes, they ain't that low. 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
1: yes,
0: man. 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

0: Q106 here on the Spanentarium with Ryan Purds. That is sour. I like that guy's voice, man. You got them baritones.
1: He is everything about the 90s that I miss.
0: His voice, absolutely incredible. I wonder if he can do a zombie impression. I wonder if this person can too.
2: 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Become one of the rocking dead. And when with awakened haunted attraction?
0: Q106, what's your name? Where are you from?
3: John, I'm in Chelsea.
0: John in the thriving metropolis of Chelsea. Span, is Chelsea pronounced properly, or do you want to change the name of that
1: one
0: too?
1: I have no beef with the pronunciation of Chelsea. All right, it's all good.
0: The home of Jiffy. The home of that Jiffy cornbread mix. I love that Jiffy cornbread mix.
1: Is it really?
0: Oh, yeah, dude.
1: I have no idea.
0: There's a factory. There's like giant towers that look like the Jiffy cornbread boxes.
3: Dude, they're huge.
0: Oh, yeah. And by the way, pro tip, when you're making the Jiffy cornbread mix, don't use milk, okay? Use like
3: I got a suggestion for you.
0: What do you got? I use plain yogurt in mine. What do you use?
3: My grandma taught me this. Put in a little bit of cream of corn. Like half a can for 2 boxes.
0: Ooh.
3: That cornbread comes out sweet, dude.
0: Okay. Oh, I'm doing all
1: sweet
0: that.
1: Sweet cornbread is how it should be.
0: So use some cream corn. And then, so the cream corn, that replaces the milk and the liquid too, right?
3: Right. That basically, it takes all the dry out of it and it makes it nice and moist.
0: See, that's why I use Greek yogurt. That
3: dude,
0: does the trick.
3: Such a night, I know.
0: All right. Well, wait. I know we're having fun hosting a cooking show here, but here's the thing, partner. We also want to get you qualified for this big trivia contest. So, brother, let's hear your best zombie impression.
4: I want some prey tonight. Now. Let's go skiing on some
0: blood,
4: dude.
0: I love it. We're having brains and cornbread.
1: I was about to say, that's like a college-educated zombie right there, but okay, it works.
0: You know what? That works for us.
3: All done.
0: You know what? I think Chelsea's favorite son, actor Jeff Daniels, would have positive reviews of your zombie impersonation there.
1: He better.
3: You know it.
0: John Franklin of Chelsea is now in the running for all the big prizes we have to give away on Saturday, September 26th at Awaken Haunted Attraction. Big horror trivia contest going down that night as they open for spooky season. Span, you'll be back in tomorrow, 10:30, 12:30, and 2:30.
1: Hell yeah.
0: Judging zombies.
1: Absolutely.
0: And then at 4:30, you face both Span and myself, which really isn't all that much more dangerous, but you know.
1: Yeah, because I'm still mean.
0: And I'm, I don't know, surly at times. So, fam, 4 more rounds coming your way tomorrow. Become one of the rocking dead. 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

0: Michigan's Rock Station Q106 with Cult of Personality from Living Color. 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I'm Span.
1: You know what's going to happen? 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
0: I deserve it.
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0: Easily the worst version of The Undertaker, but at least he had okay entrance music, right? Limp Bizkit rolling, Michigan's rock station, Q106. It's like, what, where did the dead man go? Who is this dude doing the biker thing?
1: I still never understood what it meant for the dead man to just show up with a motorcycle. I was like, what does this have to do with The Undertaker?
0: You know, Vince gonna Vince. I think that's probably it.
1: Yeah,
0: there you go.
1: Yeah.
0: All right, it is Bad Omens now, Q106.

0: Van Halen covering Roy Orbison. Oh, Pretty Woman. It's on Michigan's Rock Station Q106. You're in the Spanantarium. I'm Terry. He's Span.
1: I am, and that was a heavy lift to pull that song off. Nice job, that version of Van Halen. I know it was hard for you because you didn't have Sammy Hagar.
0: Oh, man. How dare you? And second of all, moving on. Hey, this Saturday, I'm going to be professionally loitering in downtown Lansing. It's the Walk for the Red. Once again, our firefighter buddy, Joe Warren, he was on the air with us last week talking about this. He's walking across the entire state of Michigan to raise money for firefighters fighting cancer. We're coming up on the 25th anniversary of 9/11. And Span, I know you remember. When John Stewart and a bunch of folks went to Congress and said, hey, there's a lot of people who were in the 9/11 who were firefighters and first responders, and they all have funny diseases from being exposed to all that stuff. And it was just revealed that the city leaders also downplayed the amount of toxins in the air.
1: I'm so surprised. Politicians politicianing the lives of humanity.
0: Funny that. So they're winding through that. But here's the thing. Joe, he saw what was happening to his fellow firefighters. Because here's the thing, dude. If you run towards things that are on fire for a living to put out the things, and there aren't many of you, because there aren't. I mean, every single fire station in the state is woefully understaffed.
1: Well, that's because their standards are high. They won't take just anybody off the street. You have to meet certain standards, which means they can't take everybody.
0: Right, and exactly.
1: I remember talking to Joe recently when we were out at one of the townships in Eaton Township for an event down there, a car event. And he was talking about how, for them, a lot of the issue is the transfer of skin to uniform to skin the carcinogens and stuff build up on their uniform while they're in the situation, so they're advised to wash their uniforms off before they remove them. But sometimes as you're moving and you're a little forgetful, you're paying attention more to other people as opposed to yourself, and your skin is touching the things that will eventually give you the condition for which Joe Warren is walking.
0: Yeah, exactly, man. And that's the thing. Okay, so you wrap up one fire, you start to clean off, and then another fire erupts. And again, you're short-staffed. So all that is to say, fam, our firefighters need our help. There's a lot of them fighting cancer. Joe is on track to raise quite a bit of money this year. If you want to help out with that, go to walkforthered.org. And this Saturday, all along Grand River Avenue, that's where Joe's route takes him from downtown Lansing all the way up Grand River Avenue on his way out to Portland. We'd love to see you pulled up along the side, waving to us as we escort Joe across the state of Michigan with Q106.
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2: It's the Storm Tracker 6 forecast on Q106.
8: Partly cloudy to mostly cloudy skies continue throughout the overnight hours tonight, with temperatures dropping into the lower 60s, our high temperatures getting into the mid-70s. Partly cloudy skies throughout the day, but a few chances of rainfall towards the southwestern side of the region. For Storm Tracker 6, I'm meteorologist Daniel Nemus.
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0: Michigan's Rock Station Q106 with Motionless and White featuring Skylar Gray. RIP is on Michigan's Rock Station Q106. I'm Spam.
1: I'm Terry. Is that song going to rest in peace or will it live on? That's up to you. Deets on how to make it happen after Jimmy Eat World Q106.

0: Michigan's Rock Station Q106. You only have to say it one time. It's a five-finger death punch.
1: You get caught up in it sometimes. You'd be like, Michigan's Rock Station Q106, Q106, this Q106, Michigan's Rock, and it's just like...
0: It's how we remember where we work. That's why we say it so often.
1: Yes.
0: So, yeah. But that's five-finger death punch and Nails in the Coffin, a song that is currently up for votes right now in the Q World Order. 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
1: Yeah, people, your opinions literally shape what we do, which is why we give you things like those $5 Stampede payouts this go around with the Michigan Lottery. You're going to get $200 worth of scratch-offs, which will include some of those and some other stuff. I know the Stampede payouts have $500,000 payoffs, and then some other ones that we'll throw in there that may have more, may have less, but you definitely have shots at $500,000 plus $100 gift card from Better Noise Records. And all we ask is that you tell us what you think of the music. 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

0: Michigan's Rock Station Q106. You're in the Spanitarium. I'm Terry. He's Span.
1: I am.
0: And on a week from this Thursday, this band is going to be one of the bands opening up for Kingdom Collapse at Gray Wall Hall in Lansing. Dude, I'm so ready to hear this live again. Sounded damn good at Rock Lansing. Heart Sick. My Funeral, Lansing Zone on Q106.

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0: The Robinson Brothers, Black Crowes, She Talks to Angels. It's on Michigan's rock station, Q106. You're in the Spanitarium. I'm Terry. He's Span.
1: And coming up, it's almost time for Brilliance and War Crimes. 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

0: The impossible to Google live. That's all over you. It's on Michigan's Rock Station Q106. I'm Terry. He's Spam.
1: I am.
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0: If today's your birthday, you share it with some people who are a pretty big deal, starting with William Bligh. Yes, old Captain Bligh, who was mutinied against on the HMS Bounty.
1: Okay. It's hard to have a context for what it's like to be a sailor, but just imagine these people spend weeks, sometimes months, out to sea, not seeing anything except other dudes' faces and dirty bodies, and it takes a really steel-spine captain to keep all that together. And if you upset these people, this is what happens.
0: That's how you get mutinied on the Bounty, maybe. All right, you also share your birthday with Russian novelist Leo Tolstoy. He's the guy who wrote War and Peace, the interminably long War and Peace. So, like, that's it. Look, if you need to, like, squeeze the water out of tofu or something, you need to put a weight on it, or if you need a really good doorstop, War and Peace works every single time. That book is massive. You also share your birthday with Delilah Beasley, American author and the very first black woman newspaper columnist.
1: She wasn't the first reporter, but she was definitely the first newspaper columnist.
0: Yes, absolutely. Yeah, the first to be in print. You also share your birthday with one Colonel Harlan Sanders, the founder of Kentucky Fried Chicken.
1: I think he is great with a mustache. I gotta say, the new guy they got playing him, Colonel Sanders, dancing and stuff. I'm like, okay, looks cool.
0: I have to admit, I did enjoy when Dolph Ziggler dressed up as the Colonel. And
1: did he really?
0: Oh, yeah. KFC was a WWE sponsor for a minute, and they had Dolph freaking Ziggler. Nick Nemeth is what he's wrestling as now. Come down to the ring dressed as a Colonel and do, like, matches.
1: I need to look up YouTube clips immediately. Dolph Ziggler was one of my favorite wrestlers on the WWE roster.
0: Wait, did I hit the Terry's Triple Play music? I did. All right.
2: It's Heavy Metal Birthdays.
0: There we go. Like, that doesn't sound right. All right, now it's Heavy Metal Birthdays. You also share, if you're a gambler, you also share your birthday with the patron saint of every single sports betting app that exists right now, Jimmy the Greek.
1: Yeah. Being a part of the gambling stuff back then, you're kind of a surly sort, which explains why I got fired off of ESPN.
0: Yeah. He's probably mobbed up, too. Let's be so for
1: probably,
0: real right now.
1: There is no probably. That was dumb.
0: Speaking of mobbed up, you also share your birthday with Frank Lucas, the American drug kingpin whose life was fictionalized in the 2007 film American Gangster. Did you ever watch that?
1: I did. I'd heard of Frank Lucas years prior when I was a kid, just knowing. One of the coolest things I learned is from him, literally, one of the things he said is, like, the most dangerous person in the room is not the guy making noise. It's the guy sitting in the corner and saying nothing. And so now, whenever I walk into a space, that's who I'm looking for.
0: Right. As Lil Wayne once said, real G's move in silence like lasagna.
1: It took me 20 years to know what the hell he meant. And once I figured it out, I was like, I hate how genius that is.
0: Yeah, you and Questlove from The Roots, we both got stumped by that
1: my
0: one.
1: My mind was like, oh my God, that's genius!
0: You've also shared your birthday with a guy who created really one of the backbones of computers and the internet, Dennis Ritchie. He's the computer scientist who created the C programming language and also helped to develop Unix.
1: If he is not still getting checks, then we as a society have failed.
0: No doubt. You also share your birthday with Hollywood peeps like actor Hugh Grant. You remember him from Bridget Jones' Diary and picking up that one lady of the night who was offering commercial companionship. So there's that.
1: Cereal bag fumbler, that guy.
0: Right.
1: Looking like that and just bag fumble.
0: You also share your birthday with Adam Sandler.
1: He was funny once upon a time. Now he's just an old man.
0: I think he just makes movies to hang out with his buddies. That's kind of what
1: it is. That's how he always did it, except he used to be funny with it.
0: Well, there is that part. You also share your birthday with actress Michelle Williams. You might remember her from Dawson's Creek. She was cool in Venom. And, of course, the film adaptation of The Greatest Showman.
1: Wait, Venom with... She was in the Venom movie?
0: Yeah, with the Tom Hardy guy.
1: No!
0: Yeah.
1: That makes me want to actually watch them.
0: Yeah, don't... I mean, it's... It's fine. Like,
1: never
0: like,
1: mind.
0: I was a huge Spider-Man nerd. I love Venom. I love Carnage.
1: Yeah.
0: And I just need all of that to move over to Disney because apparently they know what they're doing with it. And Sony kind of does once in a while. All right.
1: Yeah.
0: You also share your birthday with music peeps, like one of the greatest songwriters in music history and a killer performer, Otis Redding sitting on the dock of the bay. Yeah, Aretha Franklin, respect. Otis Redding wrote that, and then he heard her version and said, oh, that's not my song anymore. That's hers.
1: Dude, Aretha Franklin, like, we know her as a singer, but, I mean, as a musician, also on the piano and apparently other instruments, bananas. And Otis Redding giving her that kind of tribute is great because he himself was a beast of a songwriter. I'd say if you look at your music collection, every fifth artist has at least one song covering a song he wrote.
0: Yeah, he wrote Hard to Handle, the Black Crowes cover.
1: Yep.
0: Yeah. You also share your birthday with Dave Stewart of the Eurythmics. He's also responsible. Was, you know, their big song, you know, Here Comes the Rain Again, and what was the other one they have that's escaping me? But he also wrote Don't Come Around Here No More.
1: He wrote that?
0: So the story behind that is he and Stevie Nicks got together and then woke up the next morning and she kicked his ass out.
1: Whoa.
0: And she told him, don't come around here no more. So he first wrote the song, Don't Come Around Her No More. And then it became Don't Come Around Here No More,
1: I think,
0: which ended up
1: better.
0: Being performed by Tom Petty and Stevie Nicks. And
1: Whoa.
0: Now you know the rest of the story.
1: Whoa! Mind blown!
0: Right, rock and roll Paul Harvey checks in again. All right, yeah, you also share your birthday with cool Michiganders like Courtney Veal of Baton Rouge. Is there a Baton Rouge in Michigan?
1: There's a every city in every state.
0: All right, good
1: deal. I swear 80% of the city names, including Charlotte and Osseo,
0: We're going to get sent to Cancelvania once again. You also share your birthday with Lawrence Miller of Fenwick, Leo Walker of Mullican, Martha Cutler of Springfield, Melissa McKenna of Hazlitt, and Michaela Vogt.
1: I keep thinking Voigt when I see that.
0: Voigt? Vogt?
1: I don't know.
0: I'm thinking Vought because I watched The Boys, and that's a really good show.
1: Oh, don't get me back into that one.
0: Michaela Vought, I don't know. I'm just spitballing here. Of Spring Arbor, if you would like to hear me mispronounce your last name on the air, join the Q World Order. 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
2: It's the Storm Tracker 6 forecast on Q106.
16: Partly cloudy to mostly cloudy skies continue throughout the overnight hours tonight, with temperatures dropping into the lower 60s. Our high temperatures getting into the mid-70s. Partly cloudy skies throughout the day, but a few chances of rainfall towards the southwestern side of the region. For Storm Tracker 6, I'm meteorologist Daniel Nemus.
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0: Bill Murray teaming up with A Day to Remember, Always Let You Down. It's on Michigan's Rock Station, Q106. I'm Terry Stevens. He is Spam.
1: It is so awesome to be able to write songs with friends. I'm so jealous of those guys in that song.
0: That's how it's supposed to be. They met at the gym and ended up with the song. Meanwhile, I go to the gym and all I end up with is the knee pain. Stairmaster, master indeed.
1: I just don't want the benches to be wet.
0: Q106.

0: Let Down, Do It For The Love. It's on Michigan's Rock Station, Q106. Here in the Spanitarium. I'm Terry. He's Span.
1: His name is Blake Coddington. That's the guy from the Let Down.
0: Blake Coddington?
1: Blake Coddington.
0: Blake Coddington.
1: And apparently he has mental health issues, which help him focus on the music. Well, they don't help him. Focusing on the music helps him focus on the fact that he has mental issues that he negotiates. So there you go.
0: It sounds like he's on the cast of Bridgerton. Is what
1: Again, I'm going into those accents just because I can. When we talk about a specific person, oi, I get all cockney and weird with a touch of the Australia.
0: So here's the thing. You've heard myself and Span doing impressions of people with fancy schmancy accents, and we want to hear your impression, too. We want to hear your impression of a zombie.
1: Please.
0: Yes, Q106, we've teamed up with Awake and Haunted Attraction for a little thing we call the Rocking Dead. On Saturday, September 26th, we're going to do a big horror trivia tournament at Awake and Haunted Attraction on their opening night of spooky season. So in order to get in on this tourney, you got to qualify. 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We're going to ask you to be caller 6. Then, you know, you be caller 6. It's pretty simple.
1: Yeah.
0: And then you do your best impersonation of a zombie.
1: Don't skimp on the zombie. That's all I'm saying.
0: We want to hear things dripping. Dripping on it. make it gnarly. 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
0: It's the Storm Tracker 6 forecast on Q106.
14: Partly cloudy to mostly cloudy skies continue throughout the overnight hours tonight, with temperatures dropping into the lower 60s. Our high temperatures getting into the mid-70s. Partly cloudy skies throughout the day, but a few chances of rainfall towards the southwestern side of the region. For Storm Tracker 6, I'm meteorologist Daniel Nemus.
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